0: 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Radio K, Real College Radio, that was Nina Jirachi with Info Hazard. Before that, If You Want a Party, Come Over to My House from Effers. Right before then, Heads Will Roll from Yeah Yeah Yeahs. And we kicked it off with Fell in Love with a Girl from The White Stripes. Fell in love with a girl. That was a really big song for me in middle school. Heads Will Roll. Also, I was going to play Kiss Kiss off of Is, which is a song I really like, but I played a lot recently, so I decided not to. Really like that new Effers. It's so fun. It just gets stuck in my head. If you want a party, come over to my house. And, of course, Nina Jirachi. Kira, if you're listening, that one goes out to you. Now, also, I've been DJ Ladybug, but now I am gone. I'm DJ not here anymore. Because it's 7 o'clock and I'm gone.
1: I'll miss you. How sad. How tragic.
0: How exciting, though, because it means there's new life in the booth.
1: Boom.
2: Young, fresh faces.
1: Eager. And... okay, I don't know. Yeah, so... those meddling kids, it's our turn with the airwaves. So yeah, here's some high school music. This is DJ Zoodle. Up next, we're going to hear some songs with BPMs between 100 and 120 to practice your CPR skills.
0: Oh, because yeah.
1: Because that's how fast you do that. Yeah, right here on Radio K, Real High School Radio.

0: This is Radio K, Real High School Radio. You just heard Telecon by Gary Numan. Before that, we had Shake It Up by The Cars. Whoa. Prior to that, we had Instant Crush by Daft Punk featuring Julian Casablancas. Whoa. We started off that set with Wake Up Before You Go Go by Wham. My favorite, my all-time favorite of all time.
1: Boom. All time. Also, my mom's favorite.
0: I love Wham. So I love George Michael. And I know that's... Okay, maybe that's wrong.
1: You can love a man.
0: I can love... No, I can. We were just looking at his website earlier. I'd recommend to look at his website.
1: His website's great.
0: It's really good. I love Wham. I love George Michael. I've played them before. I think at least twice, but, you know, I can't help myself. But there was something special about that set that you probably didn't even realize.
1: That's right. Yeah. That's right. And what was it?
0: The thing was... Okay, guys. Imagine someone just, drops unconscious, like, right before you. What is the first song that comes to your mind? Think about it. You think of feathered hair. You think of crazy costumes. You think of Staying Alive by the Bee Gees. But there's so many other songs that you could do CPR to. You just need 100 to 120 BPM and then just go at it. Yep. So, like, I don't know. I think I got to make a playlist, get it all queued up. So, yeah. When it happens, I'm prepared.
1: Exactly.
0: Yeah.
1: Exactly.
0: So I'll be doing Wake Me Up Before You Go Go. Honestly, that's kind of fitting.
1: It's a really happy song to be doing CPR to.
0: No, you need to pump yourself up. I just did my CPR training certification last week, and that's what's inspired this playlist. I see. Or this set right here. And yeah, I feel like Staying Alive is honestly an overrated song for CPR just because it's just too on the nose. You need to listen to Telecon by Gary Numan to really get into the vibe.
1: You get avant-garde with it.
0: Yeah, exactly. You have to do it artfully, okay? Mm-hmm. With a soul, mm-hmm. with passion, mm-hmm. with understanding mm-hmm. of culture, exactly. I would say.
1: Exactly.
0: Yeah. So thanks for listening to that, you guys. Yeah. Also, that's a lot of 80s stuff. That was unintentional on my half. Besides Daft Punk. But, that's what you need in that moment. So,
1: yeah.
0: It worked out.
1: It's true.
0: I think we're going to hear some women next.
1: Yes, we are going to hear some women next. DJ Contrivance, I'm not a high schooler, but I am supervising these guys. And I've stepped in, and I'm putting in a couple sets here and there. So sue me. So we are going to hear some of my picks. And first, we're going to hear my lady set. We're starting with Lady Gaga. What? And we're going to continue with a bunch of other great, great ladies that I love a lot right here on Radio K, Real High School Radio.
0: Boom.

0: radio, okay? Real high school radio. You just heard. Did you just hear Liz Phair with Girls, Girls, Girls, all exclamation points. Before that was Fiona Apple with Fast As You Can. Then we had Metric with Combat Baby, and we started the set with Lady Gaga and Summer Boy. I'm DJ Contrivance. This is Those Meddling Kids, our high school run show. I am not a high schooler, but I am supervising. I'm filling in some spots here and there. It was a good set. I liked it a lot. All woman set I tried to go for, and I think I got it. So, woohoo! At least women singers. I think Metric, the band, is... I think it's just female-fronted. I don't know. I actually don't know that much about Metric. I only really listened to one album. Well, what do we have coming up next?
1: Thanks for that wonderful set. Yeah. Lady voices.
0: You
1: know, we don't know the backgrounds. We don't know if Metric is, you know, one girl and a lot of guys.
0: It's three guys.
1: Yeah, well, lady voices, and that's all that matters.
0: Yep.
1: It has been a hot second since I've been on the air here in these holy walls of Rarig Center. And as I count down my days before I go off, embark on my new collegiate journey, I am trying to curate only the best for the listeners. So yeah, let's kick it off with a listener request. Unsure of how this one sounds, but there's one Harry Nilsson song that I like, so let's kick it off with some Harry Nilsson here on Radio K Real High School Radio.

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1: Radio K, Real High School Radio. That was just Walk It, Talk It, live in New York from the Transformer Tour in 1972 by Lou Reed. Before that was Paris 1919 by John Cale. Previous to that, we heard All Come Running by Brian Eno. And kicking off the set was Me and My Arrow by Harry Nilsson. I've heard all those songs except for Me and My Arrow. And I liked the Nilsson. There's like, I know like the Coconut song and One is the Loneliest Number or whatever. Because like, I don't know, everyone knows those songs. But I also like the one that is about like, I think it's called like the Puppy Song. And it's in the Nora Ephron film You've Got Mail. It's at the start and it's about like how he loves his puppy and like that's all he'll need in the world. And it's really cute.
2: That's
1: and,
2: so sweet.
1: Yeah.
2: That's
1: I don't
2: so
1: know.
2: Cute.
1: Like Harry Nilsson, I don't know. He's a dreamer. He's a heart of gold. But I don't know what Harry Nilsson has done, so I don't know if he actually has a heart of gold. That Lou Reed song, you will probably never hear it again on Radio K unless someone purchases the American Poet live album by Lou Reed, because I brought it in, but I couldn't not play it. I love that song, and I really like that live album. Lou Reed is such a great performer, and I love how his sound kind of evolved through after he broke up with the Velvet Underground, but also, I don't know, the similarities, it's very good. And then I thought I might as well just play some John Cale, since, you know, they were both in a band together. That is a good song. Paris 1919 is really good. I'll always have a special place for Andalusia in my heart, but Paris 1919 is also really nice. And that Brian Eno track is really good. Those are all 70s songs that I like in the different rock spheres, but all kind of coming together to make one very nice set, if I do say so myself. Yeah. I'd also like to say hello to my friend Ramos. What are we going to hear next?
2: Up next, I kind of have like some random things pulled, but I think they're kind of clever. So like, let's use our brains, guys. We'll piece them together. But starting off, we're going to hear Amika, and I've never heard or listened to any of these songs before. Never even heard of Amika before. I think she's from the UK, as what it says. Her website is amikaco.uk, so, you know, I feel like that's a safe assumption. So that's going to be kind of fun. We're going to listen to Young Minds by Amika right here on Radio K, Real High School Radio.

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0: You're listening to Radio K, Real High School Radio. We just heard, we just heard Good Morning, All Right by The Sandwiches. Before that, we had Lady Killers by Lush. Prior to that, we had Girl Least Likely To by Morrissey. And we started off that set with Young Minds by Amika. I have never heard Amika before, ever in my life, and I thought that was kind of fun. She definitely had that kind of like English pop, kind of like millennial kind of vibe that I'm going for.
1: Kind of like Lily Allen.
0: Yes, exactly. Mm-hmm. Exactly.
1: And that's not just because she's British and a woman.
0: Exactly. You know, but it totally had that feel. Mm. I agree with that. Mm. I don't think that's wrong to say. Mm. I think she published her own album, Amika Records. So, like, that's her label. Shout out Amika Records. That's kind of interesting. That's I didn't even realize that. Okay. And that Lush and Morrissey, those songs together, it just, like, makes me giggle. One time I shuffled one of my playlists, and, like, they played back-to-back, and I was like, that's just, like, it was just kind of funny. I don't know. It doesn't, like, work too well, but, like, in the moment, I thought, oh, this is funny. I gotta use that one day. So now I finally am, which is exciting.
1: Yeah.
0: I always thought Lush was from Seattle, and I found out, like, a couple weeks ago that they're, like, very English, and I don't know how I got that, like, mixed up in my brain, because it's Seattle. Where are they from? I don't even remember. I think they're from...
1: What?
0: Dorset. Okay, I'm not gonna pool. Whatever. They're from Poole. Like, well, it's like P-O-O-L-E is a city.
2: But like without the word.
0: It's just P-O-L-L-E. Yeah, a town in England, right? It looks really magical, you guys. I wish you could see this right now. Look at that sunset. Terrible. It probably smells like roast fish.
1: Yeah.
0: Fish and chips.
2: I think that's what you think.
1: Well, it's a town next to a sea. It's gonna smell like fish.
0: Especially if you like if you look at it, it's kind of like on this like weird kind of gulf situation right by Upton Lake.
1: That's really cool, honestly.
0: I think I would enjoy this area, but I do agree that it might be a little stinky.
1: I agree.
0: Something you gotta think about. Before you move to a place, assess the odor.
1: Assess
0: you would
1: the
0: smell
1: odor.
0: In the air.
1: Open nostrils during the open house.
0: Gotta.
2: Do you guys think that Minneapolis has a smell?
1: Yes.
0: It has a smell,
1: it's the river.
0: It's, yeah.
2: Well,
1: it's the river.
2: Especially outside of Rarig in the fall.
1: Oh, yes. I think it's half coming from the river and half coming from, like,
2: the
1: drains.
2: It's the
0: sewage.
1: The sewage.
0: Yeah.
1: It's
0: something about that cool air really, like, enunciates it. Yeah.
1: I'll walk outside and I'll be like, wow, what a nice day. And I'll take a deep breath and then it'll hit me and I'll die.
2: Southeast Minneapolis is not a nice place to be.
0: Just odor-wise.
2: Yeah.
0: Just odor-wise.
1: Mm-hmm. Well, all right. Coming up next, we got some great songs. We got LCD Sound System. We got Delight. We got Tom Club. And we got XTC. What? This set is not going to make any sense. That doesn't matter. Who cares? We're going to play Daft Punk is playing at my house right here, right now on Radio K, Real High School Radio.

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0: 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You just heard XTC with Making Plans for Nigel. Before that was Delight with Picnic in the Summertime, LP version, in case you're wondering. Then we had Tom Tom Club with Genius of Love, and we started the set out with LCD Sound System, and Daft Punk is playing at my house. And it is playing at my house right this moment. I left on a radio, and it's just blasting Daft Punk greatest hits. That's not true, I'm lying. What a great set. What a great set. We were talking in the booth earlier. Very color coordinated, the albums. Didn't do that on purpose, but they kind of ended up looking the same, except for LCD Sound System, but that was whatever. You know, black and white and gray go with everything, so it's fine. I guess that's all I have to say about that. Well, the XTC song was a listener request. Thank you for requesting.
1: Yeah. Did you like it?
0: Did you like it?
1: Hey, did you like that song?
0: Did you like it?
1: Can you email us if you liked it?
0: Email us if you liked it.
1: Yeah. You know how to reach us.
0: You know. Well, anyways, what do you got coming up next?
1: Coming up next is a story, a little vignette of music, if you will. So we're going to kick it off with Sun King by the Beatles here on Radio K, real vignette radio.
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2: After many years of observations on the West Bank of Minneapolis, with ums, likes, and numerous amounts of ween being played, we have determined that this is Radio K, real college radio.

I turned my head, I closed my eyes, I felt my size. I recalled my fire and my lack of dawn, my one-sided warmth.

0: Radio K, Real High School Radio. That was just I Felt My Size by The Microphones. Before that was Pull My Pants Up Tight by Thinking Fellers Union Local 282. Previous to that was Get Dressed by George Clinton. And kicking off the set was Sun King by The Beatles. So, yeah, that's my story. It begins with the arrival of the Sun King, glorious in his power and presence, which inspires a person to then get dressed. And by doing so, they pull their pants up tight. And in pulling their pants up tight, they feel their size. That's my story.
1: That's poetic.
0: Through music, yeah. I don't know. It started when I heard the song Get Dressed by George Clinton off of the awesome album Computer Games. And I knew that we had it in the studio and, or station, studio, whatever. And I was like, oh, I should do it, you know, morning set, like based on the morning routine, which has definitely been done. But I was like, oh, maybe I could do it. And I had...

0: microphones, the Glow Part 2, and I thought, oh, maybe if you pull your pants up tight, you feel your size. And so I was thinking about that, and I didn't know how to start it or end it, but then I remembered, I listened to Abbey Road today, and I remembered that song, Sun King, which I really liked, and I thought, well, most people wake up when the sun comes up, because that is how we're programmed as humans. So it just all came together, and that's the story of a morning for many people, and you heard it here on Radio K, so... What's up next?
1: I just want to say, what a life, you know?
2: What a life.
1: What a life. Up next, we're going to hear Techie Techie with their song Barbara. They're signed under Kill Rock Stars, the label, started by Elliot Smith, so that's interesting. I just grabbed it because I thought it looked cool. So this is Barbara by Techie Techie right here on Radio K. Real high school radio.

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0: 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We just heard Why Can't I Be You by The Cure. Right before that was You're Gonna Make Me Lonesome When You Go by Bob Dylan. Happy birthday, by the way. It's his birthday today.
1: Happy 85th birthday, Bob Dylan.
0: If you're listening,
1: birthday,
0: I know you are.
1: Bob Dylan.
0: You're my favorite. prior to that, we had The Golden Years, or just Golden Years, my bad, by David Bowie, and we started off the set with Barbara by Teki Teki. Shout out to a listener who recommended that Bowie song. Really enjoyed it. It was great.
1: Yeah.
0: Yeah.
2: Did you like it?
0: I liked it. I really like David Bowie, so.
1: Yeah.
0: And it's nice to hear these people recommending us to play some music. Mm-hmm. They're really locked into it.
2: We've gotten a lot of lovely listener feedback tonight.
0: Yes. Love to hear it.
1: Great phone calls.
2: Great characters.
1: Wonderful characters.
2: People calling in to express their love and
1: joy.
2: Joy.
0: Just kind souls.
2: Adoration.
1: It's true. We are admirable.
2: Mm-hmm.
0: I think we are.
1: Well, that brings those meddling kids to an end. Stick around. There will be music after us. Uncertain if there will be a DJ, but there will be music. So you can keep listening.
2: The music never ends.
1: The music never ends. Yeah. Have fun, guys.
0: Yeah. Have a great Memorial Day weekend. You probably aren't doing anything, early in the morning tomorrow, which is exciting.
2: Mm-hmm.
0: I mean, most people.
1: You probably sleep in a little bit.
2: Great. Yeah. Yep.
0: Get that rest.
1: Yeah. All right.
2: Enjoy that weather.
0: Yeah.
1: Good night.
2: And enjoy that birthday, Bob Dylan.
0: Happy birthday,
1: Bob Dylan.
0: 85.
1: Wow.
2: That's a landmark.
1: Yeah, it's beautiful. Yeah.
2: Do you think he has 85 candles on his birthday cake?
1: I think so.
0: I think he does, and I think
1: they're all cigarettes.
2: Mm-hmm.
0: Yeah, actually.
1: And he smokes each one, and then once he gets to the last one, he can eat the cake.
2: That's a stinky cake.
0: It's probably not even a cake, I'm not gonna lie. It's probably just like a bowl of soup.
2: Yeah.
1: It's probably a pile of cigarettes.
2: Yeah. I was gonna say,
0: It's just
2: do you think Bob Dylan eats cake?
0: I don't think he would. Yeah. I don't think he has it in him.
2: I feel like he's a pie guy.
1: Yeah,
0: I think you're right. I think he's like an apple pie. Like an apple pie.
1: Yeah.
0: I toured his house, you guys.
1: Was he in there?
0: In Hibbing, Minnesota. He was not there. But there was this guy who was like a fanatic. Like, he loved him. But he said his favorite childhood recipe was it was banana bread with chocolate chips that his mom would make.
1: Yummy.
0: And honestly, I feel like that's so fitting. But I feel like Bob Dylan is an oatmeal kind of guy.
2: Mm.
1: Yeah, it's plain oatmeal.
0: Plain oatmeal.
1: Wet. Plain wet.
0: Nothing
1: oatmeal.
0: On it. And very
1: with a cigarette, of course.
0: Yes.
2: 85 cigarettes.
1: Just 85
0: Happy birthday.
1: Okay.
0: Well, I hope he enjoys that.
1: Yeah.
0: But for now, I think we have to get out of here.
1: Yeah. Thank you so much for listening.
0: Thanks, guys. We appreciate it.
1: Yeah, Radio K.
2: Thank you so much.
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3: Not spread out enough. Oh, it's getting better now.
4: No way!
5: Powers, boys, what they tell
3: you. Get it moving.
5: Move it. Yes.
3: Christ almighty.
5: Wow.
3: I don't even have to be able to see.

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There's been blood in our teeth since our first meal. 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

sweetest poison still flows. So scared of a moment of discomfort now.

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1: 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So happy that I named myself after it. 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
0: You just heard Catherine Wheel with The Nude. Before that, Isis with Backlit. Before that, you heard Casey Edwards with Bury the Light. And starting that set off, Maru Mari with Zephyrmias. Maybe that's how you pronounce it. I don't know. Excuse me. I didn't actually say anything, but hope you guys are having a wonderful holiday today. Guys, if you woke up and you have work, I'm very sorry, but also I'm glad you're listening. And if you woke up and you don't have work and you woke up this early to listen to us, also I'm glad that you're listening. Either way, if you're listening right now, shout out you. I was trying to have that sound a little less clunky, but it's whatever. I'll have more practice in the future.
1: I love Memorial Day. I love it. It's my favorite holiday. And so that's why today we are playing only our favorite songs.
0: Yep.
1: The best music you've ever heard.
0: Honestly, I'd be down to do, I think, because of all the stuff I donated recently, I think I have all of my favorite songs in here. It'd be really fun to do like a favorite song hour. And maybe we will next hour. That'd be really fun.
1: That could be big. Are there any special, like, I know we were just talking about how on holidays you can bring a family member into the booth and have them.
0: Mm-hmm.
1: Are there any special rules for DJing on a holiday?
0: We can play whatever we want. We'll say that.
1: Nobody can stop us.
0: Yeah, because nobody's listening because everyone is still asleep. No, I'm just kidding. I wonder, that segues me into my next question, though, which I realized I didn't really answer DJ Edison's question at all, but I don't know the answer to it. But yeah, are there more people listening or are there less people listening on a day like this? Because I feel like if I had the day off today, which I actually don't, I'm working almost all day, I would probably not tune in. I'd probably just sleep through it. But if I was going to work today, then I would definitely tune in. So I don't know. Let us know if you're listening and you don't normally listen, or let us know somehow. We'll psychically message you if you aren't listening, but normally you would.
1: Oh, yeah. What are we listening to next?
0: We've got some Sun Gaze, a band I've never heard of, but I'm excited to hear it with Feel Better Tomorrow right here on Radio K.
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1: Radio.
0: Happy holidays, guys. Merry Christmas. Today's a great holiday. And hopefully you guys have work off. And if you don't, thank you guys for tuning in. That's basically what I said last break, now that I think about it.
1: But it remains true.
0: Yeah. There's a reason I repeat everything that I say, because it's always what everything I say is true.
1: Yeah.
0: But anyways, you just heard Lucy Dacus with Planting Tomatoes for that New Year's with Untitled. For that Frog with Best Buy, and starting that set off, Sun Gaze with Feel Better Tomorrow. Speaking of Best Buy, I still have like $15 left on my Best Buy gift card that my aunt gave me. I bought Resident Evil 4 Remake with it, and I had a really good time. And now...
1: I forget they sell games at Best Buy.
0: That's like... Oh, sorry.
1: Does make sense. That's what you spend your Best Buy gift cards on?
0: Yeah. Well, that's like all I ever buy for Best Buy, pretty much. Because it's like the one place that's like... Well, not, a little less evil, I guess. Granted, they're not evil, but like I'd rather buy it from Best Buy than like Amazon. Especially, yeah. I feel like low-key taking the bus to Best Buy is kind of fun. I don't know. Maybe I'm like an insane psychopath and I'm losing my mind, but like I kind of like taking the bus and the train all the way down there.
1: Yeah, no, I do think that's fun. I do like going on a little adventure. And Best Buy is like, it's such a big building. You're in a palace of electronics.
0: Exactly.
1: Beep, beep, boop, boop.
0: Exactly. Actually, I did think of one other thing I buy from there. I buy SD cards from there.
1: Yeah, I was trying to buy an SD card like 2 weeks ago. I went to Target and they were charging like $43 for a 32 gigabyte SD card.
0: No, they're so expensive.
1: And it's
0: at
1: like
0: Target.
1: We can't even get a dollar.

0: an hour of our favorite songs to celebrate this holiday, this unknown holiday, that we can.
1: Random Memorial Day shade. Yeah. Yeah, this unknown holiday that nobody knows about.
0: Yeah, just this niche little holiday.
1: Did you know?
0: Memorial Day.
1: Did you know?
0: But yeah, guys, stay tuned because you're going to hear some of our favorite songs. And also, guys, let us know if you're listening because I really am curious. Do you guys, if you're not a normal listener, let us know. And if you are a normal listener and you just decide to get up early anyway, on Memorial Day, let us know. And if you are not listening right now, let us know.
1: Yeah, guys, I have a big stack of CDs in front of me.
0: And oh my gosh.
1: We'll,
0: no kidding.
1: We'll let the music talk for itself soon. But I have the Prince Batman soundtrack in front of me. So I'm hoping to play something funny off of that at some point today. So that's not a promise. That's not an imminent incoming song. But if you hear some funny Batman Prince in the next 2 hours, just know who's responsible.
0: This morning we let the music talk.
1: Yes, I couldn't have said it better myself.
0: Right here on Radio K.
1: Real
0: early morning
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awful. To spend his honeymoon in a brothel and share pics from the camera. But they'll be quick to turn that to a scandal. I'm down in the meadows, sliding down a waterfall creek to the ghetto. Need my Rio de Janeiro.

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0: We're about to get into our awesome favorite songs hour because it's a holiday. And you guys can't tell us what to do. Sort of. And also, I don't know why you wouldn't want to hear our favorite songs, but I don't know. Maybe you're like crazy and insane and evil. Probably not, though, if you're listening this early on a holiday. But anyways, none of our listeners are evil. I'm sorry if it said that. I'm sorry, guys. You heard Greg Mendez with I Want to Feel Pretty. Before that, Cars Get Crushed with Invisible, a personal favorite of mine and of DJ Nedison, I believe.
1: Yeah. It's a great song.
0: And then another personal favorite, Way Back by Travis Scott. Oh, I love that song.
1: Yep.
0: And then I set off with Brooder Buster by Toby Fox. Awesome. I really enjoyed that set.
1: Now, we guys, loved it.
0: Have you ever woken up really early and then had to talk and not have anything to talk about because you're so tired that you don't know what to talk about? Anyone else feel like this?
1: Oh, funny. I feel a similar way. Wow. It's like we just talked about this.
0: It's almost like we had this discussion in the booth. Because we don't know what to say.
1: Guys, I'm hoping to rev up in terms of energy and being bombastic and jumping from wall to wall. But some days, some Monday mornings at 6 a.m., you just wake up and you have nothing to say, which is a problem when your job is to speak on air.
0: Oh, exactly.
1: So, I have a fun little story for you guys. We were also just talking about this. Last Friday, if any of y'all tuned in to our lovely Freaky Friday, we had a great set. It was a fun time. And then around 9:15, 15 minutes after I got off, I was headed to the gym, had a little workout with my friend, and halfway through the workout, I accidentally dropped. It wasn't exactly me dropping it, but like I inadvertently dropped a weight, like guillotined into my phone, and it completely broke the screen. So since Friday, my screen has been very bricked. But honestly, it's kind of been nice. Yesterday, I spent a decent amount of the day sitting in the backyard, and I spent a lot of time like cleaning up the trash that was all around the backyard, and it felt good to be done with that because we rent the place, but just the fact that it's like so patchy and there's like random garbage from random guests strewn all over the backyard, whatever. But the point is, I spent lots of time reading and drawing, and it was quite a lovely time, and that was probably directly impacted by the fact that I don't have a functional phone. So
0: That sounds like the life, honestly. Well, not cleaning up in the backyard, but like just reading and drawing all day.
1: Yeah.
0: That's why
1: it was a great time.
0: Yeah. I think our lesson here is break your phone right now.
1: Mm-hmm. 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
0: Grab yourself a dumbbell and drop it on your phone right now. Or else you're not a true fan.
1: Mm-hmm. For chance to...
0: Yeah, if you do, if you send us a picture, even though I don't know how you take a picture of your own phone unless you have a different camera. If you guys break your phone right now, we will sign something and we'll send it to you. Not actually. Don't break your phone.
1: If you break your phone for us, we will play one request.
0: Yeah. One request per picture of a broken phone sent in our way, okay? RadioKDJ@umn.edu. No, I'm kidding. Don't break your phone. Let's get back into the music.
1: This hour's gonna be good. I'm ready for some good music here.
0: Yeah, we've got some of our favorite stuff here. And hopefully no phones will be harmed in this set. Right here on Radio K.
1: Real.
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0: We could have him on someday, potentially, for our rock and roll over interview.
1: Dude, that'd be awesome.
0: But yeah.
1: I was actually singing that all weekend.
0: Coconut water.
1: Yeah, on Saturday, a bunch of people I knew were going out, so we went out on the town, had a blast, and a bunch of them came back to my house, and then more people just kept showing up, and it was like more people and more people, and I was like, who are you?
0: Mm-hmm.
1: They're just random people I don't know eating canes on my table. But the point is, the whole night we were singing coconut water, coconut water, so... That's crazy that your friend produced that song.
0: Yeah. Shout out him, bro. I was his first subscriber.
1: Wow.
0: One of his first subscribers on his YouTube channel. So shout out. Shout out Finn Got It. Maybe we'll have him on someday. But you just heard At the Drive-In with Arc Arsenal. Right before that, Earth Eater with Solid Liquid Gas. Before that, Edie Brickell and the New Bohemians with Circle. And starting that set off, Bjork with Yoga. Sadly, there was a song we really wanted to play that we weren't able to because it said...
1: It said the name of a plant that is not allowed to grace the airwaves, unfortunately.
0: Yeah.
1: But, guys, you need to take it into your own hands to listen to this. Please listen to If I Ruled the World by Nas and Lauryn Hill. It is so beautiful. I love that song with my whole heart.
0: Mm-hmm.
1: So if you're looking for a bonus rock and roll over pick, we would have played that one on air, but unfortunately the lyrics didn't make the cut.
0: Yeah. Let me tell you another song you should listen to. Listen to Friday Night by GFOTY. We can't play that on the radio. It's too...
1: Last Friday night.
0: Oh, it's not that song. It's way crazier.
1: Oh, now I'm thinking about the Minecraft remix.
2: I love that song.
1: Whoa.
0: What just happened?
1: Sorry.
0: Wait, what
1: about
0: was that?
1: Sorry.
0: Sorry. Did you start playing Radio K on your laptop?
1: No. Nothing like that. Nothing like that. Let's get back to talking about Minecraft remixes.
0: Yeah.
1: I know you're looking at that cave and you're feeling kind of brave. Go to bed, you'll be all right. Don't mine at night.
0: Be careful, that song has a bunch of swears in it. And we can't... If we swear right now, it'd actually be really bad. Because we can't dump. because that's true. Nos. It's all your fault.
1: Oh, I'm sorry. I thought they would have cleaned it. I thought they would have cleaned the CD.
0: That's what I thought too.
1: I don't know. Because there are some that aren't playable, but I don't know. Whatever.
0: Maybe they were probably more lax about it. I mean, I totally would have, back in the day, not thought that was an issue. And I don't think any of our listeners think
1: you're
0: that
1: just,
0: either, but...
1: You know what? You know,
0: oh my gosh. This is a disaster, guys. No, I'm just kidding. Welcome back to Rock and Roll Over, guys. Hope you guys are having a wonderful day.
1: DJ Cannon Fodder, this is what they've been saying about you. You've gone corporate.
0: We're too professional now. Too corporate. They're ruling this place with an iron fist.
1: Literally.
0: Okay. What was I gonna do?
1: The people need to hear music. We'll try again next break.
0: It can only go up from here, guys. What was I gonna play? I was gonna play Dirty Harry, and then I was gonna play one more song. But who knows what that song is? Maybe you guys can you guys, like, do any of you guys, are there any psychics out there that can, like, tap into my brain right now and figure out what the song was?
1: Yeah, can anybody read my mind right now?
0: If you guys have any requests, we're not taking them right now. Because we're playing our favorite songs. I'm just kidding. We will take requests. We just can't guarantee we'll play them. But if you guys have anything to say, please let us know. Because it's always fun to get emails at radiokdj@umn.edu.
1: Say your piece, guys.
0: Mm-hmm.
1: Or stay silent. I know when I listen to radio, I'm a silent listener. I'm part of the silent majority. Which is actually so interesting, though, if you think about it. Like, the people who are vocal in forums like this, like emailing in on at Radio K, or like even like typing out a YouTube comment or like typing out a TikTok comment. Like the people, the small percentage of people who do go out of their way to comment something probably have a lot stronger opinions than the vast majority. But that's like, that's the discussion that's propped up because those are the only people who care enough to comment, you know?
0: Exactly.
1: So I'm more of a silent listener, but you know,
0: that's why I love commenting sometimes. But anyways, we've been rambling for long enough. the dump is finally ready. So if we run into some issues with these songs, which we shouldn't, we won't. Yeah. So that didn't make any sense. But let's get back to it with some Tracy Breaks, a favorite of mine. Classic. On Radio K.
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0: We're both at the booth and don't think anything otherwise. Radio.
1: Yeah, you guys can hear me, right?
0: Maybe. There's a chance. Okay, you just heard Lady Gaga with Just Dance. Classic. Before that, we were listening to Funkadelic with Super Stupid off of Maggot Brain, which is, I am ashamed to say, probably the only Funkadelic album I have listened through

0: especially Nourished by Time. I mean, both artists were amazing, but I love Nourished by Time, which makes it sound like I'm going to segue into playing some of his music, but not right now. But it kind of sounded like, I don't know if, guys, if anyone was out there, let me know, because I'm genuinely curious. It kind of sounded so distorted at the Palace Theater. Like, when I look at the videos I took, it sounds normal. Like, you can hear the backing track, but when I was there, it sounded like a, like, Too Slimy song. Like, the bass was so distorted that it sounded like rage music or something. which, it was still, like, really good, but I don't know. It was just weird. So let me know if it's concerts are normally like that, or if it's just something weird at the Palace Theater that's going on.
1: Yeah, I mean, I don't know if I've been to a concert at the Palace Theater, but I recently went to the Fillmore to see Fake Mink, mm-hmm. and honestly, I was a little bit underwhelmed by the sound stuff there. Like, the opener was really loud, but then the actual concert didn't end up being anything crazy.
0: Yeah.
1: So I'd probably prefer blown out bass and really loud performances over underwhelming sounds.
0: Yeah. I feel like it depends.
1: Yeah.
0: I don't know. But yeah, let us know. Speaking of Too Slimy, just kidding, we're not playing Too Slimy right now.
1: No, we wouldn't.
0: We wouldn't do that to you guys.
1: There are too many. I actually feel bad. Every time we play Too Slimy, I genuinely feel bad, because I know there are, like, there are just people listening in, tuning in, trying to go about their day who do not need to hear that. I
0: genuinely feel bad that there are people out there that can't appreciate Too Slimy. I actually do like him, but I was being a bit facetious there, guys. If you don't like Too Slimy, that's perfectly okay. We won't judge you.
1: We don't judge you. We don't judge any of our listeners until they tune out. So as long as you're listening to us, you are completely free from judgment.
0: Yeah.
1: But turn that dial and we might be talking behind your back.
0: Mm-hmm.
1: You never know.
0: Yeah, you never know if you're not listening.
1: Yeah, we have a beautiful lineup by DJ Cannon Fodder here. Some FKA Twigs, Thy Slaughter, which I'm unfamiliar with.
0: Yo, that song, guys. You guys, I guarantee you, there's probably like maybe one person out there who's listened to this song. It's so good. It's featuring Caroline Polachek.
1: Ooh,
0: it's absolutely amazing.
1: I can definitely get down with that. Some Easy Fun as well, but I am just playing around with you guys. I'm going to make you wait because I'm just the cruelest DJ in the world. Before that, you are going to hear my one, maybe not my one, but it's in my top three favorite Adrian Lenker songs.
0: Oh, yeah.
1: I just heard a cover of this on Instagram, and it just reminded me how beautiful this is.
0: Wait, before you play the song, okay. I think it might be playing right now.
1: Yeah, I know. I'm gonna switch the thing. I'm gonna switch it back.
0: Okay.
1: But here is Symbol from Adrian Lenker here on Radio K.
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0: That is in radio. Sorry, I should have said that instead of early morning. You just heard Fallen Alien by FKA Twigs, a favorite of mine, which you might notice was the theme of our last hour. Well, I guess, I don't know how you guys would know that if we didn't tell you, but before that you heard Easy Fun, a.k.a. he now goes by Finn Keen. We talked about this last week. With Laplander, for that Thy Slaughter, which is also Finn Keen and A.G. Cook together, and Caroline Folacek in this song with Immortal. Starting to set off some Adrian Lenker with Symbol.
1: Oh, yeah.
0: Oh, yeah. Oh, yeah. Oh, yeah. Awesome, awesome, awesome. And guys, we're going to get into some Netizen Radio, which is not, which is like internet songs, not specifically DJ Netizen's picks.
1: Yeah. I never know how to properly explain my DJ name to someone, because I need like a concise, we need to workshop this on air.
0: Mm-hmm.
1: I need a concise way to tell people, because it's just like, it's a term I've been hearing for like the last like 3 or 4 years, and I think it's mainly a thing in China.
0: Yeah,
1: like that's what they call internet users in China, and I just quite like the word.
0: That's how that's how I explained it to my dad, but then my dad already knew the term, so yeah. I guess it worked out easily. But
1: speaking of dads reacting to DJ Netizen, my downstairs neighbor was talking to their dad about Radio K, and he asked what my DJ name was or something, because he heard I did Rock and Roll Over, and she told him, oh, his name is DJ Netizen, and the response was Dork, which I kind of think is the most hilarious text I've ever seen.
0: That's
1: but
0: so
1: it is
0: mean.
1: A little mean. It is a little mean, but if I'm not to laugh it off, I just have to weep.
0: You either laugh or you cry.
1: That's true. Drake said that, actually. Mm. Laugh shout now, out. Cry later.
0: Shout out Drake.
1: Actually, let's not shout
0: yeah,
1: out
0: maybe
1: Drake.
0: Not.
1: I'm not. I mean, I like some of the Drake songs, but, you know.
0: What does he know about
1: he's
0: clothes?
1: Troubling. He's a Diddy blood.
0: Yeah.
1: Can you say that on air?
0: I don't know. It doesn't matter. I was thinking about that last night because I was like, can I say, well, whatever. We'll leave that to the...
1: Yeah, we'll leave that to your imagination.
0: Yeah. Let's get into it with some Lucy Bedrock on this internet radio. 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

0: Welcome to MN90, Minnesota History in 90 Seconds.
1: Erwin Hinch was a farm boy from Sanborn, Minnesota. A month after Pearl Harbor, he joined the Navy to fight in World War II. November of 1944, Hinch was transferred to the crew of the USS Indianapolis, which July of 1945 delivered the bomb that would be dropped on Hiroshima. But the story didn't end there. On the night of July 30th, en route to the Philippines, the Indianapolis was sunk after being hit by a Japanese torpedo. Survivors, including Hinch in his pajamas and lifebelt, were dumped in the ocean. They fell prey to sun, hunger, and thirst. Then came the sharks. Dawn and dusk, the sharks picked off the men. Their screams rent the silence. This went on for 4 days. Hinch told a reporter in 1969, "I was absolutely determined to make it." Finally, a plane spotted the Indianapolis crewmen August 2nd and radioed for assistance. Erwin Hinch was one of the last living survivors of the USS Indianapolis when he died October 15th, 2013, in Crosby, Minnesota.
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0: 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You just heard Aphex Twin with Isatsana. I can never pronounce that one, off of Syro. That is quite a calming tune. I'm a big fan of that one. I have that on my nap ambient playlist, so I was kind of lulling myself to sleep there. But on the other side of the spectrum, right before the Aphex Twin, we had Black Flag with My War. Clutch. I'm not a huge hardcore guy or like punk. I guess I don't know exactly what Black Flag falls into category wise. I mean they're definitely punk. They're I don't know. Whatever. But I do enjoy My War, the album that was the title track, first song off the project. And yeah, cool stuff. Before that, we were listening to Blade with Side by Side, feat. Tie Boy Digital. Wonderful. And to start our set off, we had Lucy Bedrock with 2010 Justin Bieber. I'm not really tapped in like that to Lucy Bedrock, but I was excited to hear that song because I'm always interested in what the current hip-hop underground sounds like right now. I've been listening to a lot of Bliad and PZ, which are Lucy Bedrock contemporaries, so good to keep up with the scene. We are gonna, we're actually not gonna keep things moving on this Memorial Day. We're gonna have a very slow, very relaxed break. I want to tell you guys about what I've been reading, actually. I decided 2026 was the year of the movie, and it's May 25th now, so we're just about halfway through the year, and I decided it was the year of the movie and the year of the book. I've watched maybe like 11 movies, and I've read like 3 books, so it's not going great, but it's better than nothing. Slow motion is better than no motion. And DJ Cannon Fodder is back. Let me turn his mic on.
1: Slow motion is better than no motion. But you know what's better than everything else?
0: What?
1: Emailing us. Guys, please send us an email. Sorry, I was
0: don't cry to them. They're gonna yeah, feel right. Too bad. Actually, that method has worked. I was gonna I was actually doing this for the emails. I was gonna tell people what I'd been reading this year and see if they had any recommendations for me. But last time, DJ Cannon Fodder was very self-deprecating about his set, saying, oh, nobody's gonna like this music.
1: Yeah.
0: We got like 5 emails of like an outpour of support.
1: It's yeah.
0: Like, we loved that set. We loved it so much.
1: Yeah, guys, I feel bad. Well, I don't feel bad about that because it ended up working out very well for me because I got what I wanted, but I just didn't want to sound whiny in hindsight. I'm like, oh, I shouldn't have complained so much about it. But it worked out. So, guys, my last set was so bad. Guys, please give me some support. No, I'm kidding. I actually really enjoyed it. Just email us if you want to, because it's always fun to interact with the community. And if you don't want to email us, then you.
0: Okay. I'm gonna tell these lovely people about my books, and then we're gonna jump into a little bit of Kesh. Is that the first song?
1: Yeah.
0: Ooh, and then we get the Daft Punk. I'm excited.
1: Ooh, yeah.
0: But
1: ooh,
0: guys,
1: yeah, yeah.
0: I do actually need your input. If you are a big bookworm reading fanatic, please email in if you think you know the kind of books I'd like after hearing what I've read this year. I started off reading Coin, which is a new book. Yasmin Zaher, I think it's her first novel. I really, really enjoyed that one. I just picked it up randomly at the library, and it was super fun. It was kind of an insane read, but I won't spoil any of it. I read The Stranger. That's a classic.
1: Albert Camus?
0: Yes, Albert Camus. I enjoyed it because it was really short and just kind of to the point. I think they maybe made a movie about that. There's like a recent French The Stranger adaptation in theaters or something. I don't know. I heard something about it, but maybe it's not new. I am currently reading The Idiot by, I'm going to say it wrong. I know I'm going to say it wrong, and I'm sure my mom is listening, and I'm going to say it wrong. Elif Batuman, and The Sentence by Louise Erdrich. And I'm enjoying both of those, so hopefully I'll be able to run through them pretty quick and read them before too long, and I can keep pushing with 2026, the year of the book.
1: Oh, yeah.
0: So if you have read those books and say, oh, I also liked this, then I'll put something on my list.
1: The year of the book.
0: Change my life. The year of the book, the year of the movie.
1: Mm-hmm.
0: It's actually my year.
1: It's the year of rock and roll over.
0: That is actually true. It's the summer of rock and roll over for sure.
1: All right. Should we get back to the music now?
0: Let's go for it. We are going to play Kesh with Cried For You here on Radio K.
1: Real.
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0: College radio. We have a special guest right now, but we're not going to introduce her.
1: It's a secret.
0: Yeah. You don't get to know the special guest.
2: Do I get to talk, though?
0: No. Oh. I'm just kidding. We have DJ Garbage Girl.
2: Hey, guys.
0: Right now.
2: It's me. I'm here for my 9 a.m. shift.
0: Oh, yeah.

0: written. And it's just like, I guess, yeah, that's what happened.
1: I mean, I guess.
2: Yeah. Where else would they go?
1: They are now in the book section. Oh, that's really funny.
2: Guys, thoughts on Morrissey?
1: What?
0: I mean, I listened to Radio K one late night and listened to like 20 minutes of Morrissey call-ins, because that's what Zeta auto-queued, and it kind of made me like him less. Like, I knew he was an egotistical guy, but geez, like, stop congratulating yourself. Honestly, though, like, he's got a voice, though. That boy got the vocals. So, you know.
2: I really want to read his biography, because he wrote his own autobiography, and apparently it's, like, really, really funny.
1: Have you seen the video of him, like, at a kind of recent concert? Like, it was only a couple years ago, of, you know, he's, like, old now, and he's, like, ripping his shirt off on stage as he's singing, and the crowd goes mild. Like, nobody cares at all. They're just like, oh, okay, it's kind of uncomfortable.
2: They just don't get it, guys. They just don't get it.
1: Yeah.
2: Yeah. I don't know. I just find Morrissey so fascinating. I don't know if I don't really, I'm not really a fan.
1: Yeah, like, fascinating, not in a good way.
2: Well, in like a, he's like funny to laugh at.
1: Yeah, and it's also just like, what is this man's insane legacy?
2: He's also just like so narcissistic that he's like, but he's also such a good, well, he used to be such a good musician that it's like, he's just so interesting. He's interesting. I don't know. That's the only word I can use for him.
0: Yeah, clever guy. Well, Morrissey, if you're listening, please call in. We can get you on air.
2: Morrissey, if you're listening, let us know.
1: Or if you have a really good Morrissey impression, maybe you can fool us. Wait, that'd be really good, guys.
0: That would actually be good.
2: Who has a good
0: We should start doing that in Rock and Roll Over. Have celebrity guests, but we just get a caller to phone in and do an impression.
2: Yes, yes, yes.
1: Radio K. Is that good?
2: Well, we actually have Morrissey in the booth right now. He's just really
0: quiet.
2: Was
0: that Obama? Or was that Morrissey?
1: No, that was Christopher Walken.
0: I don't know. I'm not tapped in.
2: Wait, can you do a Obama impression?
1: Radio K.
0: No, that's pretty good. Yeah. You could fool me.
1: Yeah.
0: You could fool me.
2: We actually have him in the booth right now. We have Morrissey and Christopher Walken and Obama in the booth, but they're just all really shy.
1: Minnesota. That was terrible.
0: And we have Joe Biden.
2: Yep.
0: Soda.
1: Obama. Okay, should we play a song maybe? Or is this Talk Hour?
2: No, I think it's Talk Hour. Do we even have a...
0: This is Talk
2: Hour. We were going to play some Brockhampton, but I don't think the CD is in right now.
0: Yeah, it's Netizen Radio, but I don't even like Brockhampton.
2: I think we can just like talk for the rest of the day. Wait, I have an idea of what we could play.
0: And what's that? Run it by us.
2: We don't need to run it by. It's...
0: Veto.
2: No, don't veto it. Wait, you know what? I'll just play... I have an idea. I'll play something that's actually good instead of... Well, no.
0: Yeah, don't play like too slimy. No, I don't. You're too slimy.
1: I knew that you were gonna do that.
2: Yeah, how could you guys tell?
1: But you should maybe play a song like right now.
2: I will.
1: They're sick of listening to this.
0: Just 10 more minutes of talking.
2: They're
0: being very patient.
2: You know what? I'm gonna play some Skepta, guys. How do you think?
1: We're gonna get like 5 emails being like,
2: we've gotten 0 emails all day.
1: Okay, would you prefer?
0: They're all memorializing.
2: This is how I'm going to force people to email us. Okay.
1: Honestly, it is a holiday, so maybe it's okay if we're just doing whatever.
2: Exactly,
1: we want.
2: We're celebrating.
0: Just chatting hour.
2: We were
0: breaking all the rules. You wouldn't believe the music that DJ Cannon Fodder was playing.
1: Maybe you shouldn't tell me that, guys.
2: No, we didn't.
0: No,
2: break
0: I'm joking.
1: Because I'm
0: joking,
1: obligated
0: I'm joking.
1: To.
2: We also didn't break any rules. Like actually, like I'm not. I'm not lying. I swear I'm not lying. Anyway, let's hear some Skepta with That's Not Me, and then we'll break after it again. No, I'm kidding.
1: And then we're going to break after every song.
0: One song, and then we do 4 breaks and one song.
2: Yes. Hour-long break. All right.
1: That's funny.
2: Well, you guys will hear some music finally. Maybe, is anyone even out there listening? We haven't gotten any emails out that all day, so maybe we're just talking to ourselves.
1: If you're listening right now, you have to call the booth.
2: No, well, okay, you don't have to call.
1: No, you have to call the booth with your best celebrity impression, and don't tell us that it's an impression. Like, just do it.
2: Yeah.
1: It might be really awkward, but, like, I'm ready for it.
0: We're prepared.
1: But also, don't do it after 9 a.m., because I don't want that in my...
2: Yeah, you got to do it right now. All right, That's Not Me, Skepta. You're about to hear it right here on Radio K.

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0: Get it?
1: What? What's
0: never
1: up?
0: Never mind. Well, I can't make the joke anymore. Oh, okay. It involves, this is a stupid joke.
1: Okay, never mind. Radio K.
0: Real?
1: College.
0: Radio.
1: You just heard, what was the song called?
0: Sweet by Brockhampton, I believe.
1: That was a listener request for some Brockhampton. Hope you enjoyed that.
0: You sound so enthusiastic. for that you heard Skepta with That's Not Me. Honestly, one of my favorite songs ever, so I don't want to hear any hate.
1: No, no one's hating.
0: Well, somebody was.
1: I wasn't hating.
0: No, I'm not talking about you.
1: Oh, okay. Okay. You are talking about me.
0: No, I'm not. I'm talking about DJ Nedison.
1: Oh, he didn't like it?
0: Is this no, it was you. It sounds like Big Shaq. Is this Big Shaq? No, it's not. Skepta and Jamie, put some respect on their names.
1: I'm sorry.
0: It's okay.
1: It just, like, reminded me of, like, the, like, British, like, drill rap kind of thing.
0: I mean, that's basically what it is, so. It's some grime.
1: Yeah. Yeah.
0: Oh, yeah.
1: But this next set is going to be crazy and very, like, weird. It's going to be super whiplashy, kind of, but, like, there's going to be a sort of order to it, but I'm excited.
0: It's gonna be super crazy. We're gonna play some Radiohead. We're gonna play some Smashing Pumpkins. It's gonna be so weird.
1: No, that's not what I'm playing. That'd be hilarious, though.
0: Yeah.
1: Guys, I'm gonna blow your mind with this one. okay. Yeah. So thank you to Rock and Roll Over for chilling.
0: Yeah.
1: Early we're always in the chilling. Morning. On this national holiday, you know.
0: Yeah.
1: They told me I didn't have to be here today, but I wouldn't miss it for the world. Because that's just how much I care.
0: Exactly. Same. Except I actually do have to come in today. But
1: yeah.
0: Nobody's listening.
1: They are.
0: No, they were.
1: They
0: but
1: are.
0: They only ever emailed. They emailed at this last possible minute. So.
1: Yeah, that's true.
0: It's kind of sad. Guys, if you... Do you guys like me? No,
1: also, nobody gave us any celebrity impressions, so I'm just guessing that you guys can't do any impressions.
0: Yeah, or maybe you guys are just all asleep.
1: Do you guys like me?
0: Guys, be honest. Do you guys like me? Oh, wait. Are we missing a pair of scissors? I think I might have accidentally... Okay. This is really stupid, but I think I might have accidentally put the scissors here in my pocket and somehow brought them all the way back to my parents' house because there was this random pair of scissors that just appeared out of nowhere.
1: I'll be having those.
0: Yeah. Well, I don't know. I don't know.
1: I'll
0: Maybe
1: be
0: I like
1: taking that.
0: I think I got like possessed by a ghost to take those scissors down to my parents' house.
1: If wow.
0: Here, wait. I'll just. I don't know.
1: Really entertaining content.
0: Yeah. Scissors, guys, am I right?
1: Am I right? Always getting lost. Okay, let's get into the set. Radio K.
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1: Hi, I'd like to order a medium pepperoni pizza, please. What do you mean this is Radio K?

0: Radio K, Real College Radio. You just heard Green with a comma. That was Headlights. Before that, we heard Cars Get Crushed with Invisible. We had Elijah Ike with Darth Vader. And we started with Kneecap. That was Smugglers and Scholars. Kind of a fun, like, little random set there. I had, like, a theme in mind with, like, the Kneecap and the Elijah Ike and then shifting into the Cars Get Crushed and the Green with the comma. I've been, you know, doing a bit of research about Cars Get Crushed because I just really like that song, Invisible. I think it's really cool. They are banned from the 90s. I've been getting two sources of information that one says they're from Berkeley. Yeah, they're from Berkeley or Oakland, California, whatever. And they're finally added to streaming services because they're not active anymore. But everything's like coming out archivally thanks to Numero Group, which I think is how we got access to it. So shout out to them. I really love all the stuff that they send us, just a lot of like emo stuff and post-rock and post-hardcore and stuff like that, which is super awesome. I really love that song. So cool to know more about it, where they come from and everything. This is Garbage Girl. It's about 9:30. You know, my first set went a little bit over just because we had that special little Brockhampton song. But I love coming in on Monday mornings. I love coming in at 9, right after Rock and Roll Over. Get to see the hosts. Cause you know, I've missed being on the morning show. I hate to say it, but it's a very special thing that I was able to do for such a short period of time. And I'm sure that a lot of you listening right now remember me from there. That's why I kind of picked this shift, because I was like, you know, I want everybody who I got to meet and interact with digitally on Rock and Roll Over to be able to, you know, continue listening to the morning show. But then also I get to kind of pop in right at the end and take you into your morning slash late morning until 11 a.m. So I'm super excited to be here. I know that it's a holiday, and so they were like, you know, like, you don't have to be working, whatever, but I would never miss this, because I just love DJing. It's kind of my new favorite thing. Not really new, but yeah. So, thanks for being here. I'm excited for this next set. We're going to hear some local music and some not-so-local music. So, get ready for that on Radio K, Real College Radio.
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You just heard Husker Du with Blah Blah Blah. Before that was Failure with Halo and Grain. We had Kekta Rock with Eternal Martyr featuring Blade. And we started with Mold. That was Birthmark. So yeah, that was kind of a clash, kind of mix of, you know, alternative rock through the decades and through the country. Mold, local band from Minneapolis, close friend of the station. Kekta Rock, I actually don't even know where he's from. I think, like, somewhere Scandinavian, I think. I don't remember. I feel kind of bad about that because we have been playing that song, Eternal Martyr, from... Okay, he's from Ukraine, yes. Yeah, I think that guy is super cool. If you look him up and just look at a picture of him, he's pretty awesome. Yeah, and then Failure from Los Angeles. Active from 1990 to 1997, and then had a bit of a revival in 2014. So that's awesome. And yeah, obviously, local Husker Du. So coming up next, we got a listener request for a Devo song, and that's super exciting for me because I got to curate a little set for everything that comes after that that I think will kind of go with the vibe, you know, kind of some oldies, but, you know, some of my favorites. So let's just get right into it. I'm super excited for this. So this is Devo with Through Being Cool on Radio K, Real College Radio.

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You just heard Foreigner with Cold as Ice. Before that was Rush with A Passage to Bangkok. We heard Wall of Voodoo with Mexican Radio. And we started with Listener Request. That was Devo with Through Being Cool. Hope you enjoyed that little set. That was super fun for me. I absolutely love Rush. Absolutely love 2112, one of my favorite albums. And that Wall of Voodoo song is just so weird and fun, and lyrics just make me giggle. And that Foreigner song, I think, is really good. I really like it. I really enjoyed that little, like, oldies but goodies set. And coming up next, I've got another listener request for the Donnas. Jim says he misses the Riot Girl Radio Hour, and I do too. So I curated a little set of Riot Girl music that we're going to get into. It's going to be awesome. I'm super excited. So yeah, I'm excited for the Donnas as well. So let's get into it. Too Bad About Your Girl by the Donnas on Radio K. Real College Radio.

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Radio K, real college radio. You just heard Bikini Kill with Jigsaw Youth. Before that, we had Babes in Toyland with Sweet 69. We had Sally Forth with Clover, and we started with the Donnas, Too Bad About Your Girl. That was a listener request. I love that song. Really love that Sally Forth single, local band. I'm very excited to hear more from them. I'm kind of awaiting, you know, to get some more stuff from them in the library, because I really enjoy that song. Babes in Toyland, of course, freaking Minneapolis classic, and Bikini Kill with Jigsaw Youth. Excuse me. Amazing. I feel like so many just like classic Riot Girl bands started in Oregon, Washington, Pacific Northwest, you know. And I'm very curious as to understand, you know, exactly why that is, you know, the geographical area of the PNW kind of crafting these really, really amazing female rockers. Very interesting stuff. Coming up next, I've got some more stuff. We're going to hear something brand new to me, and it might be brand new to you as well. It's this band called Babes of Dusk. And I just really like the name. It's in our local category. I don't think this was a live session. Maybe it was. I'm not totally sure. But it's local. And the song is self-titled, so same as the band name. And I'm very excited to see what this is all about. So if you're ready to get into that with me, then let's go on Radio K, real college radio.

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Radio K, Rio College Radio. You just heard Letters to Cleo with Rimshack. We heard No Doubt with Different People. She's Green, Paper Thin. Started with Babes of Dusk with Babes of Dusk. Honestly, that wasn't really what I was expecting from Babes of Dusk, but it was interesting nonetheless. Something about that Letters to Cleo song, Rimshack, it's from the album Aurora Borealis, which is one of my favorite albums ever. It's just so fun, so cool, so awesome. But the first time I played that song in the booth off the CD, I was like, this sounds very different. And the like version of that song on streaming is a completely different recording than the one that's on the CD. I don't have any answers as to why that is, but it's spelled differently. So it's like Rim, S-H-A-C-K on Spotify, but on the CD it's S-H-A-K, which is interesting. And there's a lot of like little differences that I could pick out from the two recordings, especially that the drums at the end is definitely new, but it's an awesome song nonetheless. So yeah, I feel like I maybe said nonetheless one too many times during that. I don't know, I kind of just talk and then whatever happens, you know. It's college radio, I guess. That's what I'm supposed to be doing, just kind of talk and then see what happens, and if it sounds good and you like it, then that's good for me. I'm super excited for this next set. Gonna play some stuff that I have discovered from DJing here at Radio K, these next three songs. And then the fourth song I'm going to play, you know, it's a live in studio session from a couple years back. Super excited. But yeah, let's get into it with Fontaine's DC to start on Radio K, Real College Radio.

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You just heard Screaming Females with Empty Head. That was a live in Studio K. Let's see. That was in 2015. Wow. Ancient. Before that, we had The Cranberries with I Just Shot John Lennon. Kind of a rock and roll over classic from when I was on the show. We used to play that song like at least every day. I mean, I think we played it like every day. Before that was Soft Cult with She Said, He Said. I really love that song. And we started with Fontaine's DC. That was Skinty Fia. What a great song too. Those first three were ones that I just discovered through DJing. And then that last one, I love Screaming Females. My favorite album of theirs is All At Once. Came out in, I think, 2015, 2018. I'm completely unsure about this. And I'm looking at the, 2018, I think. Yes. And I used to listen to that like every single day. I remember when I went on vacation with my family to Mexico, and you know, I was 14. I was kind of angsty and brooding, and so I'd be in the back seat of the taxi with my earbuds in, just listening to that album on repeat, because it was one of the few things I actually had downloaded on Spotify. So I'm honestly considering just purchasing that CD on my own and giving it to the library, because it's such a good album and we need more Screaming Females in the library. We have Rose Mountain, but nothing can compare to that album. It's so good. Coming up next, I think this is going to be my final set of my shift, and it's going to be crazy. We're going to kind of amp up as we go to get heavier and heavier, and it's going to get crazy at the end. So stick around for that. It's Pixies on Radio K, Real College Radio.

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0: increase in our life. 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So they are absolutely important. 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
2: 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Hello, hello. We were just listening to the song The Cure by Angelo D'Agostino, I believe. I thought that one was quite fun, very mellow, and I think was a really great way to lead into these next 2 hours with me, your DJ, DJ Leafy Greens. I am known to play kind of mellow, more melancholic music, and I think that is really kicking us off for what we have in store. That song was in part, that song had Jonathan Wilson, who has collaborated with Angel Olsen and Father John Misty on it. He was the one who did drums and helped co-produce the Cure song, and I think it really showed through. I think there's some nice connections right there. Before that one, we also heard from local artist Bruno Plum, the song Salt and Soap. We might be hearing some more of them later in the next 2 hours. We'll see. I got to see them live recently, and they were just wonderful. I had to get some merch afterwards from them. But yeah, we got more good stuff coming up. Some more local-ish music. Maybe some not as chill, not as quiet music in this next set. But, you know, don't worry. Don't worry. To all those DJ Leafy Greens fans out there who are here for the sad music, we'll get there. We'll get there. But yeah, I'm very happy to be spending the next 2 hours with you, so stick around right here on Radio K, Real College Radio.

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That was Crash Test Delayed by the artist Failure off of their latest Location Lost album. That band has been around since the 90s, and they took a 17-year hiatus, as I'm reading. And they came back and have been writing a few more albums since then. And I think that that's pretty cool. Good song. Had not heard of that band before, but I quite liked them. Before that, we had some Irish music. The Chieftains and Carolina Chocolate Drops did a collaboration on the song Pretty Little Girl off of the Voice of Ages album. Then we had some Bob Dylan, local. Yep. I said we'd have some local music, just some old local music. That one was One of Us Must Know, and that was the 2010 mono version. Which is kind of interesting. And then starting off that set, we had Numirs with the song Friendly Face. Coming up next, we are going to be playing a little more kind of dancey stuff, I think going on kind of similar vibes as the song Failure. And we're going to be starting off with the band Metric with their song Stadium Love, right here on Radio K, Real College Radio.

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1: Radio K, Real College Radio. That was the song Closer by the band Low. Before that, we had Wraith Pinned to the Mist and Other Games by the band of Montreal. Before that, Run by Supergrass. And starting off that set, we had Stadium Love by the band Metric. Little fun fact about the band Metric. They have been quite associated with Radio K in the past. We've played Metric a lot here. And their demo Combat Baby back in 2002 was played on Radio K, and we were one of the first stations to do that. So that's pretty cool, I think. Also fun songs in that set. I have been listening nonstop to Wraith Pinned to the Mist and Other Games by the band of Montreal. It's such a dancey song, and I just love bopping to it. And I do outside of the booth and in the booth right now. And so I hope some of you were also dancing along with me. They have kind of a fun story where their name comes from. Supposedly, the singer/guitarist was inspired to form the group after a broken romance with a woman from Montreal, hence the band of Montreal. Into this next set, we are definitely going to slow things down a little bit, get kind of sad, perhaps, you know, maybe listen to some Sufjan Stevens. Very sad. But yeah, I think that last song brought us into this next set very nicely. So stick around if you feel like crying a little bit right here on Radio K, Real College Radio.

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We were just listening to the song Voice Cracks by Tofu Smell off of their debut album, All My Time. Very, very sad. Very good lyrics, honestly. I was reading along. Good song. And that artist takes inspiration from Swift John Stevens, who we heard earlier in the set with the song 4th of July. It is not the 4th of July weekend, it's Memorial Day weekend, but, you know, I think a fitting song for the holiday weekends. Before Tofu Smell, we had Jeff Buckley with So Real. That one I thought was interesting. I haven't listened to that one as much as his other stuff, but I appreciated this one was a little different than the other Jeff Buckley that I've heard before. Yeah, and starting off that set, we had Touch Girl Apple Blossom with their song Tell off of the release Graceful. And now, heading into the next hour of my shift, we are going to have a little bit more up-tempo, but perhaps still some sad vibes in here. We're going to be listening to a little bit of Suki Waterhouse, some Father John Misty, and the latest from Arlo Parks. So stick around for that right here on Radio K, Real College Radio.

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Radio K, Real College Radio. That was the song Beams by Arlo Parks off of their latest album, Ambiguous Desire. Great song. Arlo Parks is actually going to be in Minneapolis this Thursday. The current radio station is hosting a micro show for them, which is unfortunately sold out. So if any of you listeners got really excited out there, unfortunately, you might have to try to snag tickets off someone. But anyways, besides that, before Arlo Parks was Alabama Shakes with their song Don't Wanna Fight off of the Sound and Color album. Alabama Shakes, another band coming to Minneapolis. This one, I do not know if it's sold out, but that's in August. Father John Misty with The Old Law, one of his newest. And starting off that set, we had Suki Waterhouse with Neon Signs. Now heading into this next set, I have a little bit of a theme going on in all of the titles of these songs. You may be able to tell pretty quickly. It's not super complicated theme, but if you like a little puzzle, love a little game, this one is for you. We're going to start off with a song by the band Dehd, D-E-H-D, that is, right here on Radio K, Real College Radio.

Radio K, real college radio. That was the song Strange Love by the Chicago band Rat Boys. Before that, we had I'm Not In Love by 10cc. Before that one, You Can't Stop Time by Saying I Love You by Wasp Eater. And to start off that set, we had Dead with the song Bad Love. If you were playing along my little game, all of those song titles had the word love in them. And then they had a little subcategory of maybe not being the nicest love songs, or at least the most positive feelings about love in them. Either way, fun set, I think. Coming up next, we have some listener requests. I got quite a few just in the last few minutes or so. And so I'm going to be playing some of those for you guys. I think it's really fun that there are other people listening to this music besides me and that are enjoying this set. And I hope that I can play some songs that you specifically want to hear. Starting off, we have a song by the wonderful Lauryn Hill. This is Can't Take My Eyes Off of You on Radio K, real college radio.

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2: 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We were just listening to Riders of the Moon by the band Arc de Soleil off of their Lumen Rain album. Before that, Krungbin with Hold Me Up off of their latest A La Sala. And then before that, we had a couple listener requests, which I thought were really fun. So we played some David Bowie, that was Always Crashing in the Same Car off of the Low album. And we also had Can't Take My Eyes Off of You by Lauryn Hill. So I hope the listeners out there who requested those, I hope that contented you. I enjoyed listening to them as well. And here, this is my final break of my shift before I pass it off. And to leave you guys off, I'm going to do a little kind of dancey set. So we have some MIA in there, some Lord, and some local night moves. But before we get into those, we're going to listen to Ear. 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
1: 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A damn!

Just a perfect day. 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
1: Radio K, Real College Radio. You just heard If Lady Does It by Aldous Herring. Before that, we had Fling by Jane Remover, Perfect Day by The Lou Reed, and I Want You to Love Me by Fiona Apple. This is DJ Star. I'm going to be here till 5 p.m. this beautiful Monday. I hope you guys are chill with that, and I'm hoping everyone listening and not listening is able to enjoy their Monday. So it's hot out there. It's 86 right now and sunny, so please wear your sunscreen. I didn't wear any sunscreen yesterday, and I was wearing ballet flats, and you can just kind of assume what crazy tan I got from that. So wear your sunscreen, please, and take care of yourselves. But yeah, we're going to listen to some fun music today. I love Lou Reed, so of course we had to start off with some Lou Reed. I also just got a request for a Sufjan Stevens song, so that's going to be next up, because I love when you guys call in or send us emails asking for songs, because, you know, I'm sitting here playing songs, which is super fun, but it's fun to do it together, so if you have a song and you would like to hear it, I'll try my very best to play it. So that's what we have coming up. But yeah, we have some Flaming Lips coming up as well. I have some Black Country New Road later. I just chose a Joni Mitchell song that I want to listen to later too. So I'm very excited. I want it to be kind of an upbeat kind of day, but calm. I think the thing about the heat and any weather, at least for me, I get overstimulated with how hot it can be. And, you know, I get hot very fast, and I was outside today by the lake, and it was great, but also everything's hot. So hopefully this can be a chill day, kind of be a safe space to just relax and enjoy the beginning of the week, because I've never DJed on Mondays before. This is the first time I'm doing this, and it's weird. Usually I'll DJ like on a Friday or Saturday. So this is the beginning of the week, guys. This is good. It's good. There's so much happiness coming up this week. We're not even ready. Here we have The Predatory Wasp of the Palisades Is Out to Get Us by Sufjan Stevens here on Radio K, Real College Radio.

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Radio K's ambient, drone, and noise show running from 9 p.m. to 11 p.m. every Sunday. We often mix multiple songs on top of one another, so no two shifts sound the same. If you're down to hear our audio experiment, then make sure to tune in.

Radio K, Real College Radio. All right, that was Voice Cracks by Tofu Smell. We had, hold on, what was the song before that? That one was a fun one. We had a song, Angel by Quiet Light, Do You Realize by The Flaming Lips. Oh, wait, hold on, we did not have that song. Do You Realize by The Flaming Lips, the live version. My bad. That live version was amazing. Before that, we had Free Money by Patti Smith, and then the recommended song, The Predatory Wasps of the Palisades, is Out to Get Us by Sufjan Stevens, which was an amazing song. I have not heard that song before. That's from the Illinois album, from what I understand. Illinois is what the cover art was. Pretty crazy for that one. I've seen it before. It looks like an old postcard, which is very nostalgic. But yeah, that was, I think, a pretty awesome set. The Flaming Lips song, I don't know too much Flaming Lips. I just know that that's the album titled Yoshimi Battles the Pink Robots. And it's super, super good. I recommend that album. It has like a whole story, like line, plot, and everything. Very beautiful. And I think they just have such a unique vocalist, like main vocalist, crazy sounding vocals. And I like it when it stands out like that, you know? So I hope you guys enjoyed those songs. Again, I think the vibe that I'm trying to harness is like road trip, summer road trip, but like to the western land, you know? Not like, oh, like we're driving to Miami, or like, oh, we're going to, I don't know, Wisconsin Dells or something. This is like road trip into, you know, cowboy terrain. I don't know, that's the vibe that I'm getting here. Hope you guys are picking up what I'm putting down. But yeah, the next song we're gonna play is kind of a fun one. I haven't heard this song forever, so I don't honestly remember if it's like one of the songs from this album that I liked, but it's a quasi song from the album featuring Birds, so it can't not be good, if you know what I mean. So I hope you guys are ready to enjoy that. But yeah, I hope summer doesn't feel crazy right now. I think because it's hot, summer feels kind of crazy, even though it just started. Take a moment to just, you know, just breathe a little bit. Just relax. Because the thing about summer, the second you're like not 11, is summer is about working because you're not in school, not just hanging out. And if you're just have nothing to do with school and you're already done with school, you're already working like, it's not about summer. You know what I mean? Summer just means it's hot out and I'm going to work, which I get. Totally okay. But the sun is good for you. So remember, we're all plants of this earth and we need sun and rain and I guess blizzards. I don't know. But anyways, let's try this Quasi song out. This is California by Quasi here on Radio K, Real College Radio.

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All right, we just listened to Way Out in the Sticks by Nick Harley. Before that, we had Chaos Space Marine by Black Country New Road, It's Amazing Type of Gal by the Miami Dolphins, and we started off with California by Quasi. California was pretty crazy, I'm not gonna lie. It was a very, like, depressing song. I assumed it was gonna be more of, like, a chill song, but, you know, the vibe was good, I would say. I got to see that album, most of the album, perform live, and they sound the exact same. Black Country New Road, I've been very much into their, I'm assuming this is their biggest album, right? Ants From Up There. My roommate slash bestie slash she also used to DJ here on Radio K got me into Black Country New Road, and it's, again, very road trippy and very, like, it makes me want to write a poem. And I think that's probably my favorite thing about music in general, because it's almost like it's similar to, I read a poem and then I want to write a poem, but listening to a song and then wanting to write a poem, there's something different in there. There's something, I don't know, something special. Like, there's, like, an added little, so, I don't know, that album does that for me for sure. There's just one song on the album, I don't even remember what song it is, but I have it, like, what's the word, disabled on Spotify, because I just don't like it. I don't remember which one it is, but that'll keep you guys guessing. All right, so let's listen to some more good music. I have a awesome set coming up. I just, like, built a very beautiful set that I'm excited for you guys to listen to, because I get to choose all the songs on there. And I'll tell you, one of the songs we have, Modest Mouse. That's all I'll tell you, so that it's fun for us. But yeah, it's almost 4 o'clock, so if you have somewhere to be at 4, you better be tying up your shoes and grabbing your keys. But here we go. Let's listen to Angelic Photo by Quiet Night on Radio K, Real College Radio.

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Radio K, Real College Radio, my goodness. That was California by Joni Mitchell. Before that, we had Greener Grass by The Cameras, Turn the Lights Out by The Ponies, and Angelic Photo by Quiet Light. California is such a beautiful song. That's from the album Blue. I've definitely heard variations of that song, but just the original classic way that Joni Mitchell sings it is just beautiful and perfect, and you can just tell that's like it's her baby. I really enjoyed the Pony song. I had not heard it before, but I put that CD and I was looking through all the CDs we have, and I have a little cat and his name is Pony. And I mean, obviously my cat's name is Pony, the artist name is Pony, the Ponies, and I really enjoyed it, so I'm gonna add that to my playlist now. I'll play it for my cat, see if he likes it. I don't know, I think he likes all kind of music. I feel like he likes jazz, probably. Just if you saw what he looked like, he probably just likes jazz. And I like jazz too, so it works out. But yeah, I hope you guys enjoyed that set. I had someone email me this beautiful quote. It was one of the listeners, one of you guys out there, and I wanted to read it for you guys. I thought it was it's just a nice quote. It says, "I only went out for a walk and finally concluded to stay out till sundown, for going out, I found, was really going in." It's by John Muir. I'm assuming that's how you say his last name. He was Scottish born American naturalist author, and he was known as John of the Mountains and Father of the National Parks. I'm assuming this quote was sent to me because I was talking about road tripping, I love it. I think if everyone in the world was like botanist, zoologist, glaciologist. Is that for glaciers? Glaciologist. I'm assuming, right? Yeah, so studies the cryosphere formation of glaciers and ice sheets. Oh my goodness. If we all did that, like, we could conquer something, guys. Everyone should choose a one plant to, like, know everything about, and then together we're unstoppable. But anyways, so yeah, beautiful quote. Quotes are awesome. I need to like memorize more quotes. I mean, I don't know any, but that's a good one to start with. But I want to, as a kid, I feel like I used to be able to memorize literally everything. Like for assignments, it would be like, oh, memorize this, or I hear a song. Now I can't memorize things. I don't know why. I mean, I know why, but it's that phone. Okay, anyways, here we have a beautiful set. I'm glad I made this for you guys, and we're going to listen to it together. We're going to start off with the classic Minnesotan Bob Dylan and then go from there. But yeah, appreciate you guys listening as always. I never feel alone when I'm DJing, because I know that I know, like, you know what I mean? Like, I feel like I can see your guys' brains sometimes, even though I don't know, but I do know. Anyways, let's listen. Here we have I Want You by Bob Dylan on Radio K, Real College Radio.

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1: 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All right, we just heard I Need New Eyes by Mount Erie. Before that, we had Polar Opposites by Modest Mouse, Harvey by Alex G, and I Want You by Bob Dylan. And that was a really fun set. I don't listen to too much Bob Dylan, I'm not even gonna lie, but I Want You so good. It made me want to learn to play the harmonica so bad. And I don't even think it's hard, I just don't want a harmonica. But it's okay. And then Alex G, I always have to play at least one or two Alex G songs while I'm here DJing. I would say all of his songs fit some kind of occasion because there's a more like cold, like winter songs. And then there's like more summer, like I'm almost a kid again, but I feel nostalgic and I'm like running through a field. I don't know. That's a lot of Alex G songs for me. And of course, Modest Mouse. I listened to a lot my younger years at the university here. Haven't in a while, so again, nostalgia. So we have a few more awesome songs. Again, I'm DJ Star. I DJ 3 p.m. to 5 p.m. every Monday. I love when you guys listen. I love when you guys send in different recommendations. I'm always listening and open to listening to songs I've never heard before, any genre. So I appreciate all the people that let me know what they want to hear. I had someone let me know they want to hear a Jefferson Starship song, so I will be doing that this set. I'm going to play another song before that, and then we're going to hear it on vinyl, which is super exciting. I love when you can hear the material of what the song is on, you know? I love CDs. I love CD players. I love even, you know, if you use your CD player in your car, I think we should bring that back. Anyways, if you're not doing it, I guess, I don't know. But let's listen to You Wouldn't Like Me First here by Tegan and Sarah here on Radio K, Real College Radio.

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1: 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All right. I hope you enjoyed that last song, Carry the Zero by Built to Spill. Before that, we had Pretend by The Working People, Miracles by Jefferson Starship, and You Wouldn't Like Me by Tegan and Sarah. Very fun set. I think all of those songs were different and like harness a different energy and feeling, which obviously all songs do, but those specifically, I feel like, I don't know. The lineup was good. I really enjoyed, again, Built to Spill. I listened to a lot of Built to Spill freshman and sophomore year in college, and I got to see Built to Spill live. I don't remember too much of it because I wasn't able to stay for long. I think, like, me and my friend ended up just, like, leaving pretty early, but the energy was really good. I feel like those types of bands, there's a specific, like, style of people that like to go in and see the, like, listen live, because I would say, like, all songs have a vibe of people that like to listen, but when it's, you know, on your phone or whatever, CDs, it is a lot more broad, but then people who actually pay and make their way out to see the people perform live, it tells you, like, the core, the soul of the listeners. So it was cool to see the Built to Spill core. The album Keep It Like a Secret is super great. Or is that the one I'm thinking about? There's another Built to Spill album. Something about the elements. It's called When the Wind Forgets Your Name. And the song, and there's a song in it called Elements. But again, I would recommend listening to Built to Spill. The song Miracles by Jefferson Starship, that was a listener recommendation, and it was super awesome. They were like, I think, like, you're definitely gonna like this one. And I was like, okay, let's listen. It was so good, super good. I'm gonna add that to my playlist. I know a little bit about Jefferson Starship. I don't remember what book I was reading where, like, in the book they were talking about that band, but for some reason, I wish I could remember. But yeah, super sweet song from the album Red Octopus. She used vinyl. I bet you guys, if you were listening before the song started, I heard, like, the vinyl begin, which I thought was just the coolest thing ever. But I don't use vinyl often. I have a vinyl player at my house. Like, my boyfriend has one at his place. It's, like, not uncommon, I don't think. I'm always scared because it's not mine and I don't want to mess up other people's stuff. So I get really weary around record players and everything, but, you know, it's okay. Just got to take care of anything that isn't yours, as always. But I'm almost out of here. Again, my name is DJ Star. I DJ 3 to 5 p.m. every Monday, like today, which is a Monday. And we have a few songs to kind of close out my set and get you started. Hopefully you guys are still going to be listening after 5 p.m. because there's going to be another super awesome DJ following after me and playing super awesome music that I would never think to play. Because, as always, everyone's different and is craving different music, which is cool. So let's finish this last set up for you guys to lock into some new music after. Hope you have an amazing rest of your Monday. The month of May is almost over. How did it go by so fast? I don't know, but I believe in all of us that June is going to be a beautiful month. It's going to be hot. It's going to be full of secrets and surprises, probably. I don't know. Anyways, here we have Rice Krispies by Sungaze on Radio K, Real College Radio.

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1: Back the drape thing on the tent. 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
1: Radio K, Real College Radio. You just heard Swans with Song for a Warrior featuring Karen O of the band Yeah Yeah Yeahs. Before that was Slint with Breadcrumb Trail. Before that was American Football with No Feeling featuring Brendan Yates. And we started off with Kekt Arak and Morning Star. Pretty, I don't know, I guess like down-tempo set to start off this. I'm DJ Esper, and you're listening to the 5 to 7 show for Monday. And yeah, I don't know, I've just been a very like, I've been in sort of a hibernation mood today, and so I wanted to pick some songs that would reflect that for my first set, but it's not going to stay hibernation for long, because we're going to get into some more high energy stuff in the next set. Not necessarily with this first song, but with the other three, probably. We're going to start off this next set with Portishead and Wandering Star right here on Radio K, Real College Radio.

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Yeah, I was hurting from birthing.

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But soon as you see red, I should have seen red. You already know. 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
3: Ern Hinch was a farm boy from Sanborn, Minnesota. A month after Pearl Harbor, he joined the Navy to fight in World War II. November of 1944, Hinch was transferred to the crew of the USS Indianapolis, which July of 1945 delivered the bomb that would be dropped on Hiroshima. But the story didn't end there. On the night of July 30th, en route to the Philippines, the Indianapolis was sunk after being hit by a Japanese torpedo. Survivors, including Hinch in his pajamas and life belt, were dumped in the ocean. They fell prey to sun, hunger, and thirst. Then came the sharks. Dawn and dusk, the sharks picked off the men. Their screams rent the silence. This went on for 4 days. Hinch told a reporter in 1969, "I was absolutely determined to make it." Finally, a plane spotted the Indianapolis crewmen August 2nd and radioed for assistance. Erwin Hinch was one of the last living survivors of the USS Indianapolis when he died October 15th, 2013, in Crosby, Minnesota.
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You just heard Kill Us Online with Any Means. Before that was Janaskis with Janaskis backwards. I don't know how to pronounce that. Before that was Injury Reserve with Postpartum. And we started off with Portishead and Wandering Star. I've gotten to see two of these artists live, actually, Janaskis and Kill Us Online. Kill Us Online is a local band, and I don't know if Janaskis is local. But I got to see Janaskis pretty recently at the release party for the new Bjelvin album. And yeah, that performance was really, really good. It made me a fan. I hadn't heard of him before that. And Kill Us Online, I've seen them a couple times, and their performances are always just like super electric and fun. I would super recommend checking them out if you're ever able to go to one of their shows. I mean, I'd love to see the other artists in that set too, but I think they're less accessible. In this next set, it's going to be kind of just like sort of spring feeling. All of these songs, either by vibes or by name, make me think of the springtime. We're going to start off with Touch Girl Apple Blossom and You Made Me Do It, right here on Radio K, Real College Radio.

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Radio K, Real College Radio. You just heard Letters to Cleo with Here and Now. Before that was Sally Forth with Clover. Before that was Liz Phair with Soap Star Joe. And we started off with Touch Girl Apple Blossom and You Made Me Do It. Some pretty fun, like, sweet songs for the most part. I actually discovered Letters to Cleo through the TV show Parks and Recreation. There's, like, this arc where, like, Ben Wyatt, I think he, like, loses his job and he's really depressed, and all he wants to do is, like, make claymation or, like, stop motion claymation and listen to Letters to Cleo. And then I think they actually get, like, the band makes, like, a cameo in the show for, like, I don't know, it's been a while since I saw it, but I discovered that band and that song from that show, and they've become one of my favorites. I love that song. She's got this very sort of, like, clear, like, sweet quality to her voice that I like a lot. Kind of reminds me of Mars Argo, if anyone's familiar with them. But yeah, coming up next is going to be an assortment of songs, starting off with some Bright Eyes and Forced Convalescence right here on Radio K, Real College Radio.

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Radio K, Real College Radio. You just heard Lana Del Rey with The Greatest. Before that was Ethel Cain with American Teenager. Before that was Spaceport with Switch. And we started with Bright Eyes and Forced Convalescence. In a way, I've always kind of felt like Lana Del Rey, or like Lana Del Rey and Ethel Cain are like the like two sides of the same coin, but also kind of like anti each other in terms of the themes of their music, because they're both very like focused on this, like they're both very focused on like the United States and concerned with like depictions of the United States. But whereas I feel like Lana Del Rey, she's very focused on this kind of like Americana, you know, Southern California kind of aesthetic in a way that's very like glamorized. You know, I don't really know what she thinks about, I don't really know how much of it is like supposed to be kind of satirical and how much of it is her genuine thinking that like all of this stuff is the most amazing thing ever, you know. But like, and then Ethel Cain is very like Southern Gothic kind of Americana aesthetic in a way that's very like critical of it. And I've always just found that they complement each other in a nice but like also weird way. I thought it'd be fun to play them back to back just because there's a lot of similarities but also a lot of like very interesting differences in the way that they depict the U.S. in their music that I just find super fascinating. Anyway, this next set is going to be, I don't, like, these artists are, like, connected in my mind, but there's nothing actually connecting them. It's just sort of, like, a vibe, like a kind of soft rock kind of vibe, like chewing on ice, maybe. I don't know. We're going to start off with REM and Disturbance at the Heron House right here on Radio K, Real College Radio.

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Hey, this is DJ High Road, host of Real Reggae Radio. Let me give your ears a little splash of sunshine with a sweet mix of Jamaican reggae, ska, dub, dancehall, and rock steady every Sunday from 1 p.m. to 3 p.m.

Radio K, Real College Radio. You just heard Soft Cult with 1625. Before that was Weather Day with Radar Ballet. Before that was Candy Claws with Snowflake Eel Wish. And we started that set with REM and Disturbance at the Heron House. Candy Claws is, my girlfriend introduced me to them, and they've got some of like my favorite like layering of just really unique sounds, like sharp but also like soft and very comforting. I think their most well-known album is Ceres and Calypso in the Deep Time, which is like, I think, kind of a concept album about like a time traveling girl and a white seal. It's really, really good. I think my favorite project by them is something I would love to play, but it's like literally like the single song is like 14 minutes or something like that. So I think it wouldn't be great for radio play, but Two Airships and Explorer Falls is, it's a great song, just probably not to be played on the radio because it's too long. But yeah, coming up next is going to be some emo stuff. I feel like it wouldn't be one of my sets without putting some emo in it. So, oh yeah, I also run the emo show, which is every Saturday from 3 to 5 p.m. And also, yeah, that's it. we're going to start off with Everyone Asked About You, with Sometimes Memory Fails Me Sometimes, right here on Radio K, Real College Radio.

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You just heard Mail with Saltpeter. Before that was Braid with the new Nathan Detroits. Before that was the Appleseed Cast with Dreamland. And we started off with Everyone Asked About You and Sometimes Memory Fails Me Sometimes. Some of my favorite emo that I've been enjoying recently, the bass in that Mail song is really, really fun to me. They're an artist that I discovered through Radio K because they were in our rotation. I think they still are. They were in our weekly rotation, and coming up next is just a couple more songs from me, and then I'm going to hand it off to the next DJs. But we're going to start off with Tyboy Digital, Swede M, and Blade with Irish Tears right here on Radio K, Real College Radio.